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1: Constelación. 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

generación. Junto a Miguel Espinosa. 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So much pain with no chance to gain any relief for the brain. 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
1: The microphone stand, I give you all the dope lyrics and introducing the band to make you understand how this is planned. I demand a microphone to rock the homeboys with an instrumental to make noise. Yo, I rock the home girls too, I'll explain the name of the crew. Yo, this beat is Technotronic. This beat is Technotronic.

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Get strength and pride. When I feel the music, I'm losing control of my mind, my body, my heart and my soul. Let's go and make this dream.

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Do you understand me? 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

a fact that people are still having sex. 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
2: Computerized half-breed. My mother was a teacher. Including the captain.
3: Aye, aye, sir. Aye, aye, sir.
4: My mother was a teacher.
2: Computerized half-breed.
4: Captain. Captain. I was happy.
3: Aye, aye, sir.
5: Eurohits.
4: My mother was a teacher.
6: I had walked back to one, so.
4: Captain. Captain. I was happy.
3: Aye, aye, aye, aye, sir.

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A natural miracle. Have fun while you can. Life is too short. As precious as gold. It's full of surprises. So I am told. Life is too short. Take it.

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Always moving in one direction, searching for this thing called perfection. Can't get lost, gotta be on track. 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The time has come when you gotta break free, to make the choice to be wild, to be happy, have fun, and don't let your mind go flat. That's the bottom line and that's where it's at. Grab it, taste it, hold it, make it. Don't think about your chance, just take it. Life is short, no time to be lazy. Get on your feet, it's time to get crazy.

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Show the world you don't give a damn. Don't let society ruin your plans. Don't be afraid to say what you feel. Take a little break, forget what is real. 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Let your mind control your movement. Who cares if there's no room for improvement? Jump, shout, dance, scream. 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Remember this when it all seems hazy. Get on your feet, it's time to get crazy.

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A famous radio host? Or even have your own TV show? With the internet, it's become so much easier to share your talent with the world. However, first... Did you always want to be a superstar? A famous radio host? Or even have your own TV show? With the internet, it's become so...

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I'm in a car right now. I'm doing 90 on the freeway. Hey Slim, I drink a fifth of vodka. 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You know the song by Phil Collins, In the Air of the Night, about that guy?

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crazy situation all over the nation. 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Then put your hands up in the air, wave them like I just don't care. 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